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0: The calendar has turned, the cleats are laced, and the pitch is calling as another fall season is underway for Marshall women's soccer at Hoops Family Field.
1: Marshall going to the corner, but it's not trying to waste time. It's trying to play offense. And a beautiful sidekick goal by Mia Eichmann.
0: With a postseason appearance last campaign serving as the foundation, third-year head coach Rafa Samoas believes the herd is ready to continue its upward trajectory this fall.
2: McComas sends a shot into the back of the net. It's 2-0. And Marshall extends its lead. It's now 2-0.
1: Marshall women's soccer kicks off the 2026 season with a home exhibition game against Delaware on Sunday. Pre-game is at 6:45 p.m. with kickoff at 7. FM88 Sports' John Bogus and Emma Johnson will be on the call.
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I read the billboard scripture, prophesying my imagination. 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
3: 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Right on Marshall's campus next to Smith Hall. You know the DJs always get the ladies. 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

this place. Need a phone and hey, now I'm getting on my way. 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

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He started a business, he failed. He ran for Congress, he lost. He was nominated for vice president, he lost again. But he knew only those who never tried are the real losers. And Abraham Lincoln was no loser. 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

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Held our breath for too long till we're half sick about it. 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
5: 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Today's topic is something many people quietly wonder about. How do I even know when it's time to reach out for extra support? And how do I even begin without feeling overwhelmed? So first, let's start with recognizing the signs. Sometimes it's not one big moment, it's a pattern. You might notice you're feeling persistently overwhelmed, anxious, or low for days or weeks at a time. Things that used to feel manageable, like school, work, relationships, start to feel heavier. You may also notice changes in sleep, appetite, or energy. Maybe you're withdrawing from people, losing interest in things you once enjoyed, or feeling stuck in cycles of worry or self-criticism. And here's an important one. If you keep thinking, I should be able to handle this on my own, but it's not getting easier, that's a sign worth paying attention to. Reaching out for support is not about being wrong. It's about recognizing that you don't have to carry everything alone.

Welcome back to Breathe and Beats. Prior to the music break, we talked about recognizing the signs we need to ask for support. Now let's talk about the part that can feel the hardest, actually taking that first step. If the idea of finding help feels overwhelming, start small. You don't need to have everything figured out. 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You might say, "I've been having a hard time lately and I think I could use some support." If you're considering professional help, you can begin by looking up counseling services in your area or using on-campus or community mental health resources such as our community campus counseling center. We have available drop-in hours Monday through Friday from 9 to 3:30. These are great if you're not ready to make a commitment. You do not have to commit to a long-term plan right away. One appointment is a beginning, not a lifelong contract. Hang tight. We're back after this.

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2: And I'm Connor Balladares. Coming up this afternoon on News Center 88, Israeli prosecutors have charged a settler for killing a Palestinian activist. All in your daily source for Marshall Broadcast News. Emma Gallis will be in with the Metro Huntington weather forecast, and Owen James will be in with the FM 88 Sports Report. The current temperature outside is a mostly sunny 88 degrees.
1: And now, onto our top story. Italy has placed all major cities under the highest heat alert as Europe faces a severe heat wave. This extreme weather has set a national temperature record in Austria, fueled wildfires in France, and disrupted energy and transport systems across the continent. Temperatures have soared above 40 degrees Celsius in several countries, prompting health warnings. Authorities are grappling with the impacts, including drought-related disruptions and wildfires from France to the Balkans. Scientists warn that such events are becoming more frequent due to climate change. The heat wave has exposed vulnerabilities in public health systems and infrastructure.
2: North Korea has launched a short-range ballistic missile towards the sea. According to its neighbors, the launch happened yesterday from North Korea's eastern coast Wonsan area. South Korea's Joint Chiefs of Staff dedicated around 5 p.m. have increased surveillance accordingly with the U.S. and Japan. Japanese Defense Minister Shijiro Koizumi said the missile landed in waters off North Korea's east coast with no reports of its reaching Japanese territory. The launch comes just days after the U.S. and South Korea begin annual military drills, which North Korea views as an invasive rehearsal.
1: Israeli prosecutors have charged a settler with the killing of a Palestinian activist last year in the West Bank. This marks the first indictment of an Israeli for killing a Palestinian in the West Bank since October 2023. According to the rights group B'Tselem, the settler Yanon Levy faces charges of reckless manslaughter for the death of activist Ada Hotholin in July 2025. Levy is also accused of armed trespassing and property damage. Hotholin, who was a prominent activist against settler violence. His family hopes this case signals stronger law enforcement in the region. Levy plans to contest the charges in court.
2: And coming up, a West Virginia man is facing charges over allegedly giving people herpes knowingly. That and more news from across the tri-state when News Center 88 returns, right after this.

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8: Welcome back to News Center 88, voted outstanding news operation by the Virginia's Associated Press. I'm Bobby Bradshaw.
9: And I'm Connor Balladares. West Virginia's Governor Patrick Morsi wrapped up his two-day Beautiful Clean Water listening tour of the southern coalfields. The series of town halls was intended to focus on the region's plagued utilities, promoted as, quote, Beautiful Clean Water, quote, tour. The governor hosted a round of town halls instead of the focus on the administration's utility project efforts. At each stop, the governor spoke frequently about his administration's efforts to address the issue, but many residents used the opportunity to be heard on issues of systematic poverty and neglected infrastructure. The governor says he intends to have a comprehensive clean water bill ready to be introduced at the start of the next legislative session. People are frustrated. I understand why. We're taking what we learned back to Charleston and using this to build a stronger water bill for the next legislative session, unquote, said the governor.
8: The Huntington Community Action Group held a meeting Wednesday night to launch a petition organizers say could potentially ban flock cameras and other third-party mass surveillance systems from the city. The meeting held at Marshall University's Harris Hall drew about 100 people, many of whom said they plan to help collect signatures for the proposed ballot initiative. One of the meeting's organizers, Matt Hulabo, said volunteers will begin going door-to-door Thursday to collect signatures. He said the effort is intended to allow Huntington voters to decide whether the city should be allowed to use third-party mass surveillance companies like Flock. Organizers said they must collect signatures from at least 10% of registered voters based on the last general election. If the signatures are verified by the city, they say the proposed ordinance could be placed on a future ballot for voters to decide.
9: A West Virginia man is facing charges after multiple victims say that he knowingly gave them herpes. According to the criminal complaint, on July 10th, of Mongalia County Sheriff's Office received a report claiming that John Pisquet, 35, of Morgantown, quote, is a carrier of HSV2, genital herpes, and intentionally knowingly exposed infected several victims through intimate relations, unquote. Medical records show that Pisquet tested positive for the disease multiple times across multiple different health systems, once in April 2025 and again in March 2026. Investigators say, however, witness said that he, quote, intentionally concealed this information and consistently denied having the disease when confronted, unquote. Pisquet has been charged with one count of communication of the disease and one count of domestic battery. He was arraigned in Mongalia County last week and pleaded not guilty. He was then given a bond of $4,000, which he posted.
8: Coming up next, a multi-state salmonella outbreak has been traced back to the cause. That and more news from around the nation when News Center 88 returns. Stay with us.

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1: 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I'm Bobby Bradshaw.
2: And I'm Connor Balderas. President Donald Trump's administration plans to overhaul Head Start, a key early education program for the nation's poorest children. Officials from the Department of Health and Human Services says the changes posted online today would encourage more local decision-making by eliminating many federal regulations. Critics argue that this could undermine the Head Start's effectiveness. The program currently serves around 700,000 vulnerable children, including those who are homeless or in foster care. The proposed changes would replace extensive federal regulations with state and local requirements. Officials claim this could save more than $2 billion and expand the program's reach, but experts warn it may lower standards. The public has 60 days to weigh in.
1: Senate committee has voted along party lines to hold Dr. Anthony Fauci in contempt of Congress over his refusal to answer questions at a hearing on his handling of the COVID-19 pandemic. The vote today sets up a referral to the Department of Justice for potential investigation over whether the country's longtime top infectious disease official properly exercised his constitutional rights. That would leave it up to the U.S. Attorney in Washington to decide whether to investigate or potentially attempt to prosecute Fauci for contempt. A referral from Congress doesn't compel prosecutors to act. Democrats are questioning whether the referral would be valid if the full Senate was bypassed.
2: Federal officials have traced a multi-state salmonella outbreak to jalapeno peppers from a grower in Sinaloa, Mexico. At least 345 people in 27 states have fallen ill. Most cases are in Minnesota and Colorado. The Center for Disease Control and Prevention said yesterday that the Coast Citrus Distribution brought the peppers into the U.S. The company has recalled the peppers and is notifying customers, including major Mexican food chains. Chipotle and Qdoba have removed jalapenos from the restaurants. The Food and Drug Administration is looking into whenever the peppers reach grocery stores. No deaths have been reported, but 36 people have been hospitalized.
1: And coming up, Emma Gallis will have a complete look at your Metro Huntington weather forecast, and Owen James will be in with the FM 88 Sports Report. Stay with us.

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2: Welcome back to News Center 88. I'm Emma Gallis, and now it's time for your Metro Huntington weather forecast. Currently outside the WMUL studios, it's a mostly sunny 88 degrees. However, it feels like it's 101 degrees due to the humidity of 65%. This is leading to tonight's thunderstorms that will start around 4 p.m., but will clear up quickly, allowing for a clear evening. Pop-up thunderstorms will continue throughout the weekend and into next week, with temperatures averaging around the low 90s. And now it's time for This Day in Weather History. On this day in 1918, unusually hot weather began to overspread the Atlantic coast states from the Carolinas to southern New England. Huntington set its record of 102 degrees, and the temperature soared to an all-time record high of 106 degrees at Washington, D.C. Cumberland and Keedysville hit 109 degrees to establish a state record for Maryland. Thank you to weather4u.com for that information. Currently outside the WMUL studios, it's a mostly sunny 88 degrees. That concludes your Metro Huntington weather report. For News Center 88, I'm Emma Gallis.
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4: Thanks, Bobby. Offensive lineman Deron Parks, West Virginia's second-ranked high school prospect and former UNC signee, is heading to Marshall. The 6'5" Nitro West Virginia native flipped his verbal commitment from Florida State to North Carolina in December before officially signing with Marshall on Monday, despite previously signing with the Tar Heels' 2026 recruiting class. Marshall football head coach Tony Gibson says that the team is excited for Parks' arrival.
5: He reached out. It was exciting for us to be able to get him and sign him. And due to injury, he won't be able to participate this fall, but we'll be here doing everything, and I look forward to getting him back in full action in January. But he is here, got his physical this morning. We'll be in the first team meeting here, so we're ready to roll.
4: According to 247sports.com, Parks is a three-star recruit with an 88 rating, ranking as the nation's number 47 interior offensive lineman. Sticking with Thundering Herd football news, senior tight end Toby Payne was named to the 2026 Mackey Award preseason watch list on Wednesday. Payne is one of 43 players who were nominated to the preseason watch list, which honors the top tight end in college football annually. The Poca, West Virginia native says that the Mackey watch list has been a longtime goal of his, saying, quote, This is always what I've dreamed of, to be on that watch list. I've always heard about that growing up, so it's good. It's a good compliment for sure, unquote. Payne earned all Sunbelt first-team honors after a stellar 2025 campaign, catching 37 passes for 393 yards and 3 touchdowns last season. In the NFL, star Indianapolis Colts running back Jonathan Taylor has agreed to a 2-year, $44 million extension with the franchise. The deal can reach up to $47 million and includes $39 million guaranteed. Since entering the NFL in 2020, Taylor has the second most rushing yards and scrimmage touchdowns and led the league in rushing touchdowns last season. Further, the former second-round pick is the second leading rusher in Colts franchise history with 7,598 yards on the ground, trailing only Hall of Famer Edgerrin James with 9,226. The most recent in a string of huge running back contracts, the extension marks the third largest deal for a running back in NFL history. Just 2 days earlier, Atlanta Falcons guard Bijan Robinson agreed to a 3-year extension worth up to $75 million that made him the highest paid running back in NFL history. Further, according to ESPN's Ian Rappaport, the Detroit Lions are preparing to make Jahmyr Gibbs the highest paid running back in NFL history, breaking the record once again. And that's all for the FM 88 Sports Report. 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
3: Thanks, Owen. Coming up, capybaras make a surprise visit in the Brazilian legislature. Stay with us to find out more right after this on News Center 88.

0: No Score here at Camp Randall Stadium. 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
1: Back inside Reed Green Coliseum in Hattiesburg, Mississippi, Bobby Edding Sportside bringing you all tonight's action. 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
5: And finally today on News Center 88, capybaras have been making a surprise visit to Brazilian state legislature. These chill rodents strolled into a legislative building in Cuiabá, Mato Grosso last week, catching lawmakers off guard. The building is next to a park filled with wildlife. Staffer Nayara Bueno filled the capybaras on July 30th and tried to guide them back to the park. Bueno said they show up often, so people have gotten used to them. Capybaras are popular online for their calm demeanor and social nature. The visits cause no damage to the legislature.
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0: I'm Lex Bauman, singer and songwriter of While We're Still Young and Taylor Swift. 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
1: Have a good day at work, honey. Remember, Billy has his first baseball game today.
2: I'll be there. Wouldn't miss it for the world.
3: Hey, Mike, watch out for vehicles today because we weren't able to close off all traffic for the stretch of road we're resurfacing today.
0: Tis the season for roadway construction, and according to the Bureau of Labor Statistics, on average, negligent drivers cause 115 fatal occupational injuries at road construction sites per year. So, when you come across the orange cones and flashing lights, remember to slow down. Let's make certain our construction workers get home safe, so Mike can catch Billy's first baseball game.
1: Hey, Dad! You made it! You made it! You made it!
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scene like I'm stormborn. They're screaming more storms, so I give them more storms. Man, them are against man, and now the man are four storms. 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I'm that cold. Wanna see me back in that mode? Me and Killer skizzing on the back road, chilling on our Jack Jones. 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

0: season didn't see it, so he ceased to assist. 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
0: Got a pistol under my pillow.
1: I never been a deep sleeper.
0: Paranoia.

0: calendar has turned, the cleats are laced, and the pitch is calling as another fall season is underway for Marshall Women's Soccer at Hoops Family Field.
1: Marshall going to the corner, but it's not trying to waste time. It's trying to play offense. And a beautiful sidekick goal by Mia Eichmann.
0: With a postseason appearance last campaign serving as the foundation, third-year head coach Rafa Samoas believes the herd is ready to continue its upward trajectory this fall.
2: McComas sends a shot into the back of the net. It's 2-0. And Marshall extends its lead. It's now 2-0.
1: Marshall Women's Soccer kicks off the 2026 season with a home exhibition game against Delaware on Sunday. Pregame is at 6:45 p.m. with kickoff at 7. FM88 Sports' John Bogus and Emma Johnson will be on the call.
0: You can catch all of the action from the pitch at Hoops Family Field all season long right here on the Cutting Edge Sports Radio Network.
3: G'day, mates. My name is Dango Mick, and I've come all the way from Australia in search of a creature that's spelled W-M-U-F. I guess it's a woman. It's known only to exist on the Marshall campus, and its bite has been known to induce a dependency on a wide variety of music that only it can supply. Crikey! There it is now, and it's attacking another radio station. Oh, but don't worry, kiddies. It'll be all right. It's only nature.
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Yeah. Beat that up like MX. Yeah.

0: with my thoughts.
1: What's our motivation?
0: And looking inside myself for answers.
1: What drives the decisions we make?
0: The question is, who do you want to be? Who do I want to be?
1: What drives the decisions I make? Why do I do what
0: my choices determine that. But not, you can't trick yourself.
1: Where do I want to go? Who do I want to be?
0: You can't trick yourself.
1: In my heart of hearts.
0: It's all about choices.

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